that mama, she got it sticking in the cameraman. And we could have some. And he's up there. What's that? Hawaii.

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0: 99.3 103.7 WZXR, the Rock and Roll 500. That will wrap it up for the night. We started that set at 62 with One by Metallica. Lyrics based on the 1939 novel Johnny Got His Gun by Dalton Trumbo. About a soldier fighting in war, and a mortar blows off his face. He can't hear, see, smell, taste. He doesn't have any arms or legs. He comes out of a coma in the hospital. It was made into a movie in the 70s. I've watched the movie. I don't like to think about the movie. Oh, it's hard to watch, but there you have it, based on that. I remember when Justice for All came out in 88, and we were all excited. We found out that it was based on a movie, and then I won't watch it again. That's all I'm saying. At 61, we had Rooster by Alice in Chains. The title comes from Alice in Chains guitarist and songwriter Jerry Cantrell's father. Rooster was his nickname in Vietnam, where he fought in the war. The elder Cantrell wouldn't talk about the war, so Jerry crafted the lyrics based on what he thought were his father's feelings and experiences and told from his perspective. Not sure what Dad thought of that. And then we kind of had an Alice in Chains sandwich there with two Metallicas. You voted on them. We kept them in the order. You picked them. So at number 60, we had Master of Puppets by Metallica, the title track of their 86 album. Master of Puppets, a reference to drugs throughout the song. Master controls your life, very evident in lyrics like Chop Your Breakfast on a Mirror. And I think the coolest thing with Metallica and Master of Puppets was when Jimmy Kimmel sent them all to marionette school. And that now they are truly masters of puppets. How cool is that? That is going to wrap up the Rock and Roll 500 for the night. We will be back at it tomorrow, and we'll start with number 59. Freddie Hammer will have that for you right after the Bob and Tom Show. I'll be in at 1 o'clock, and we'll count it down until we get to that number one song. I'm thinking it should hit in that 4 o'clock hour. It should be wrapped up by 5 o'clock tomorrow afternoon. So keep it right here with us for the remainder of the Rock and Roll 500. We've got to look at valley weather on the way and the Georgia satellites, WZXR. And look out, streets, here I come.
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6: Your AccuWeather forecast. Tonight, expect overcast skies with a couple of showers and a low of 54. Tomorrow, there may be a stray shower in the morning. Otherwise, it'll be warmer with a mix of clouds and breaks of sunshine. Most of the day is expected to be rain-free with a high of 78. Tomorrow night will be partly cloudy with areas of late-night fog potentially reducing visibility and a low of 54. Looking ahead to Tuesday, anticipate sunny skies with high clouds and a high of 82. For AccuWeather, I'm meteorologist Jason Caterina.
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We're the home of rock and roll with the home of the 500 greatest rock songs of all time. It's the Rock and Roll 500, always voted on you this year. That's how we're doing the list. And we kicked off that set with number 45, Bad to the Bone by George Thorogood. You know, George offered that song to Muddy Waters and Bo Diddley, but it turned out that Bo Diddley didn't have a record contract at the time with his group, so he did it himself from 1982. 44 after that, Bad Company, Bad Company, thought of as Bad Company's best song. And they covered that by Five Finger Death Punch actually covered that song. So that's interesting. And Mark Johns of Montgomery put that one on the list this year. And number 43, wrapping up that set with Queen, And We Will Rock You, obviously designed for audience participation.

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